hate this song. Next thing I knew, I'm walking over, came and tapped you on your shoulder, said, my dear, you're not the only one. Spent the night there at my place, that night became 100 days, and I shared all my deepest secrets with you. Soon enough, well, I found out you're something I can't live without, and every time I close my eyes, I miss you.

so fine. I put my head on her shoulder. She said, tell me all your trouble. You know what she said? She said,

Samuel said she almost never prayed since she lost her right arm.